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0: Three times a day, we do this for you. We pray for you. 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You need to know that. 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So your request isn't in there yet. You have an opportunity to share what's on your heart. 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No problem. But just know that we're here. 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Or here's the number. 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You ready? It's our prayer line. 800-525-LOVE. All right? We're praying.
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2: Hey, K-Love, this is Nate from Elevation Rhythm, and this is the heart behind our song, Wild. The Bible says in Ephesians 2:13, but now in Christ Jesus, you who were once far off have been brought near by the blood of Christ. And that's what the song Wash is all about. Because of the blood of Jesus washing us, we are now near to the heart of the Father.
3: There was just like a really bad time in our life. My relationship with my mom and everything wasn't super great. I remember her calling and telling me that one day she was sitting in her car and like she was having a really, really bad day. Like she had Caleb on and the song You Stay came on and she was like praying. And basically that literally saved her life. And she was like, all right, I'm giving it all to God at this point. Whatever you say, I'm here for you. It was just like a huge, like pivotal turning point in my whole family's life.
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have had an incredible day today, or it has been the complete opposite. Either way, we're going to do something collectively, if you don't mind. Thank you, Jesus. Thank you, God. Listen, however you want to extend your gratitude, now is the time. This is the place. I still

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0: 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Judd Wilhite.
2: What dog breed is the most likely to bite? Well, according to researchers, it's not a Rottweiler, a Bulldog, or a German Shepherd. It's the Wiener Dog. 1 in 5 are likely to snap when they feel threatened. And coming in a close second is the Chihuahua. They may be little, but they can have big personalities. Well, Galatians 5:14 warns us about another kind of bite. It says, for the whole law can be summed up in this one command. Love your neighbor as yourself. If you're always biting and devouring one another, watch out. Beware of destroying one another. See, it's natural to want to lash out at people who offend you or annoy you. It can be a dog-eat-dog kind of world out there. But we're called to build each other up, not chew each other up. Love your neighbor as yourself.
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3: Like, how did we even get here? And like, why are we even here? That is the question that philosophers and theologians and scholars and scientists have been trying to answer since humanity began. In Romans 11:36, it says, "For everything comes from him and exists by his power and is intended for his glory." All glory to him forever. Amen. I'm Gareth, and that's your verse of the day on K-Love.

I'm Christina. I want us to do something together because I just think it's important for us to utilize our imagination. All right? You with me? Okay, so you're sitting there with God, face to face, and you allowing yourself to say whatever you need to say because there's freedom. There's safety.

I just feel the need for us to do something together tonight. Go to a familiar chapter in the Bible, Psalm 23. I just feel like our ears need to hear this. Our hearts need to hear this. I'm going to read out of the Good News Translation. I just like some of the language in there. But do you mind? Is it cool? I'm Christina, by the way. So here we go. Psalm 23. The Lord is my shepherd. I have everything I need. He lets me rest in fields of green grass and leads me to quiet pools of fresh water. He gives me new strength. He guides me in the right paths as he has promised. Even if I go through the deepest darkness, I will not be afraid, God, because you're with me. Your shepherd's rod and staff protect me. You prepare a banquet for me where all my enemies can see me. You welcome me as an honored guest and fill my cup to the brim. I know that your goodness and love will be with me all my life, and your house will be my home as long as I live.

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We got a lot of distractions, but right now, you are center stage. 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

0: All right. You know, your mom has been talking about doing some things around the house, fixing up a couple things. She's also been talking about getting away for a little bit. 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Yeah, it's not too late to sign up. 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She'll get that as well. But yeah, let's do this. Let's just say, Mom, look, I love you. I want to take care of some things for you. 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
3: Hey, K-Love, this is Chandler Moore, and this is the heart behind my song, God, I'm Just Grateful. God, I'm just grateful for you. But what this song helps me do is set my eyes on God, who is full of goodness, who is full of kindness, and list the reasons why I'm grateful. Just grateful for you. God, I'm just grateful for you. But I hope this encourages you today, while you may be going through whatever you're going through, that you still have a reason to be grateful.
4: The radio just quit working, and me and my wife were just driving down the road one day, and it just started playing out of nowhere. And it was K-Love, and I feel like that was the beginning of our journey back to God. My whole family got baptized about a month ago, and we found a church, and it's just like that was like the center point of it all. Like, I feel like that started every bit of it. It was just amazing how it all happened. Like, okay, I hear you, God. I'm listening. We're just so joyful now, so thankful for everything that you've done for us.
5: Like, how did we even get here? And like, why are we even here? That is the question that philosophers and theologians and scholars and scientists have been trying to answer since humanity began. In Romans 11:36, it says, "For everything comes from him and exists by his power and is intended for his glory." All glory to him forever. Amen. I'm Gareth, and that's your verse of the day on K-Love.

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Belt it, okay? This is the song to do it. You ready? Let's

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Guess who it is? Phil Wickham and Crowder doing some things. It really is Amazing Grace. Positive, encouraging. Halo. Hey,

0: I was named after her, my mom's mom, Christine. But my parents dropped the E, added the A, and here we are, Christina. So I generally will ask some questions about my grandmother because I never got to meet her. She passed the year before I entered the world. But anyway, so my mom, Muzz, we were talking about her mom. And I said, you know, I've been asking people this week to fill in the blank. Dear mom, thank you for always.
1: Thank you for always doing my hair. And I said, thank you for making my clothes. She always made my clothes, too. And they were nice looking. They weren't them little homemade stuff.
2: Doing it like homemade.
1: It was homemade, but it looked homemade. It looked like it came off the rack.
2: Ooh.
1: It came off of Christine Burst Anderson's rack.
2: Nice.
1: That was my mama. That was your grandmama.
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5: Some people brought a blind man to Jesus. 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There is no clearer definition of the church than this, that we do not wait for the needs of lost people to be declared before we show up as an answer to meet those needs. The question is, are we willing to initiate the miracle, not just on our behalf, but on behalf of someone close to us? They saw a need and they took action.
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I did it again. I hit the K-Love streets, also known as the K-Love offices. I'm Christina, by the way. And I asked people to fill in the blank. Dear Mom, thank you for always...

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0: When it comes to mama, I know you want to spare no expense for Mother's Day. I get it. I also want to spoil my mama too. 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My name's Kareth. This is Caleb. 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
1: day.
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5: Hey, K-Love fam, this is Josiah Queen, and this is the story behind my new song, Demons. Tell those demons and it really comes from a journey of battling depression, anxiety through different seasons of my life. The enemy has tried to attack my mind, but I've learned there's real power in the name of Jesus. When his name is spoken, darkness has to leave. Darkness has to leave up in this life. Oh. I hope this song reminds you that there's hope and there's freedom in the name of Jesus.
6: I just know that each day that I would tune in, it had such a powerful impact, not only in my life, but on my heart and my capability to walk through that dark season with joy and hope. And I think that's the biggest thing that God has spoke to me. And I think he used this station, Instrumental, to be able to say, against all odds, not just surviving the situation, but thriving. And that was amazing to me.
2: Okay, this is the moment.
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that our God still loves us, even when we are at our worst, tells us everything about who he is. Here's Blanca on K-Love.

Your favorite songs, whether they are from an era past or maybe they're a future hit that we're not playing quite yet. Well, they're always playing on one of our Caleb streams. 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

0: So many times I will read something in the Bible and I'm like, oh, that's beautiful, right? That's beautiful poetry. And poetry does a really great job at speaking to a deeper truth. But sometimes the poetry in the Bible, it's a lot more spot on than I think I realized. My name's Kara, this is Caleb. There's this verse, Proverbs 17:22, that says, "A cheerful heart is good medicine, but a crushed spirit dries up the bones." And that's a really beautiful way of saying, you know, your emotional health and your physical health, they're interconnected. One will influence the other. But did you know, this is an actual scientific fact that I just found out. Did you know depression increases the risk of osteoporosis? So when the Bible says a crushed spirit dries up the bones, that's not just a metaphor. That's a truth that speaks to the reality of our very being. How many times in the Bible do you think it says something along the lines of, be joyful, be glad, right? Joy isn't just something that affects our heart or our mind or our spiritual health. It lowers our stress and our cortisol and the inflammation in our body. When we're more joyful, we're more likely to be active and go outside and get that beautiful sunshine vitamin D. It's good medicine to every cell in our body.
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4: I want to encourage you with this truth. In Christ, you're more powerful than you know. Now, I don't mean the way the world defines power. I'm talking about the resurrection power of Jesus. His power gives you strength to forgive when bitterness wants to take over. His power gives you courage to face trials that feel impossible. His power gives you love to even love your enemies. Ephesians 1:19 says this, "The immeasurable greatness of his power toward us who believe according to the mighty working of his strength." It

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1: Celebrating what God is doing in the lives of people like you.
4: Iran has a large, faithful, and active underground Christian church.
5: It's a suffering church. Their people are paying for their faith with their lives, but also with their comfort, with access to jobs, with families that have rejected them. It really is a costly thing to be a Christian in Iran.
4: But Lana Silk with Transform Iran says Christians there are extremely committed, all in.
5: They're happy to follow him to the end. So a suffering church, but also a thriving church because it is a very strong and resilient church. There's no lukewarm in the church in Iran. The people are right from the beginning, even before they choose to follow him, when they're just seeking, they know what it's going to take from them.
4: As for the future?
5: Yeah, absolutely. We are ready.
4: You can go deeper with our complete encouraging report at kalove.com/God Stories.
6: Like, how did we even get here? And like, why are we even here? That is the question that philosophers and theologians and scholars and scientists have been trying to answer since humanity began. In Romans 11:36, it says, "For everything comes from him and exists by his power and is intended for his glory." All glory to him forever. Amen. I'm Gareth, and that's your verse of the day on K-Love.

Brittany Cash, Jesus All Along. And she is going to be a part of our Emerging Artist Showcase at this year's Kayla Fan Awards weekend in Nashville. 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
5: I would like to hear Left It in the River because I'm getting baptized soon.
6: Oh, you are, Anna. That's amazing. Okay, tell me, what made you decide to want to be baptized?
5: My youth pastor was talking about the joys of salvation, and like he explained like how to do it and like what happens afterwards, and that was like the moment.
6: That is going to be a memory that you have for the rest of your life. I'm so excited for you. Call me back after it's over, and we'll talk all about it, okay?
5: Okay, I will.

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2: My daughter is supposed to go to El Salvador in July, and being that it's another country, it's pretty scary.
3: Yeah, being a long way from home for the first time, especially when you're a teenager, that's a big step to take.
2: The night before the meeting, the missions meeting was just this past Sunday, she decided, I don't know if I can go because her anxiety is so bad. At the end of the meeting, they said somebody paid for what was, I guess, like $600-something left to go. So it's fully paid now. I like broke down in tears because I was like so grateful and I just couldn't believe it. And then my daughter told me, I prayed the night before that if it's your will, God, let you show me that it's your will. I said, well, you got your prayers answered.
3: So is she excited now? Did that help kind of calm some of her nerves?
2: Yes, I believe so. Anything I can do for her to like help her, it helps me through my struggles. So like I forget about mine.
3: Having to be strong for her shows you how much strength you actually have.
2: Yes.
3: Well, is there a song that we could play tonight to celebrate all the good things God has brought to you?
2: Actually, Trust in God was the song that was playing that day that she got that blessing.

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2: Hey, KLove, this is Jamie McDonald. And this is the story behind my new song, Ain't No Way.
3: Ain't no way that he's gonna let me down.
2: It's so easy for us to say, God, where are you? Have you forgotten about me? But there's no way you're gonna let me down.
3: My God has got a history of showing up for me. Ain't no way.
2: As I look back over my life, there's not one time that you failed me, and you're gonna show up for me now. And that's what Ain't No Way is all about.
3: You're gonna fail me now.
4: 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The coffee drips, the sun lifts its head, and the first note reaches the place that the biopsy scar can't touch. Doctors speak in scans and numbers, K-Love speaks in hope. Between appointments and what ifs, I meet God in melodies, promises braided through news, prayer, and a song I didn't know I needed. Positive and encouraging became my battle rhythm, a quiet anthem that steadies my steps every day.
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1: 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And he told me to listen to it. I turned that song on, and that is just my song, because I am a living, breathing, walking testimony.
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1: Mark, what song can I play for you on K-Love tonight?
2: I would like to hear the song Won't Start Now by Chef Schechter. Yeah, I didn't pronounce that right.
1: Listen, I say it wrong every time too. I think it's Seth Schleter. That's what I've heard other people say.
2: This song has got me through my cancer journey.
1: Oh, really?
2: Every time I've had a treatment or seen a doctor, this is the song I relied on. And just feeling God's presence. The first few times had to carry me actually probably through the door to the cancer center. And then just walking with me. I felt his presence each time.
1: When you say it was like he had to carry you through the door, is that because emotionally or physically you didn't have the strength?
2: Emotionally. The chemo did not take that huge of a toll on me. I had a day or two afterwards, I rested, and then I was back to work.
1: Wow.
2: And today I got my PET results, and they're negative.
1: Really? It's clear? It's all
2: one
1: gone?
2: One more chemo, and that's it. All going.
1: That's amazing.
2: God, it's so good.
1: Wow. So this is a celebratory day.
2: Yes.
1: Well, I think you have a lot of hope that you can give out to others tonight. A lot of people who are facing where you've been.
2: I'm hoping so.
3: I've never seen a morning the sun forgot to rise. In every single detail, you're faithful every time.

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2: Now, if I were to view this scripture from the perspective of the blind man, it would encourage me to reevaluate some of my relationships, because the reason the blind man got sight was because he was around people who could see. I'm not saying you need to remove everyone in your life, but I am saying that sometimes vision requires you to recategorize them, because everybody that's with you is not actually for you. Everybody that's with you isn't necessarily interested in your success or you becoming all that God has called and created you to be, because you becoming something better or different would actually incriminate them and they're settling for a mediocre, ordinary life. So they want you to stay the same so they can stay the same and feel comfortable just being the same.
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3: Like, how did we even get here? And like, why are we even here? That is the question that philosophers and theologians and scholars and scientists have been trying to answer since humanity began. In Romans 11:36, it says, "For everything comes from him and exists by his power and is intended for his glory." All glory to him forever. Amen. I'm Gareth, and that's your verse of the day on K-Love.

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2: 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It's a powerful reminder that God holds everything in his hands. It's so easy to let anxiety take over and run your life. But I believe that God is stronger than anything that you are facing, and that he will provide for you because he's the loving God who cares for all of us.

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6: K-Love. 2 days ago when I was leaving work, I've only heard it twice, and I'm pretty sure it's my new number one song. 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We don't see how the story goes, but he knows. It's called The Author by Brandon Lake and Nick Jonas.
7: Yes, a brand new Brandon Lake, yeah.
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2: I would love to hear Toby Mac, Help Is On The Way. It was 8 years ago when I got married and moved to a new state, had a new job, and didn't know how everything was going to work out. It came to a point where I turned it over to God, and He let me know in no uncertain terms just the doors that He opened in the last 8 years.
1: Were you pretty scared when that move happened and you were like, I don't know if this is a good idea? But now you look back on it and you're like, oh, actually, God, you knew better than I did.
2: Absolutely. Yeah. Absolutely. He always does. No matter what time of day it is, whatever's going on, we can call out to God and know that help is on the way. I've seen that again and again in my life.

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1: This is Zach Williams, and this is the story behind my new song, Wait For Me. I wrote this song during a time when I felt completely lost, trying to figure out everything on my own. And the more I tried, the harder the road got. One day I finally looked up and prayed, God, I need some direction. And what struck me was realizing he had never left. He was just there patiently waiting for me to turn around. The song is a reminder that even when we take the long way home, God still waits for us.
2: Your gift to K-Love makes a difference.
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2: Katie Nicole, When I Fall. You know, when I went through one of my darkest times of my life, that song pulled me out of so many dark places that I thought I'd never be in. That song kept me going.

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1: This is Terry. How are you doing, Kareth?
2: I'm doing well. What can I do for you tonight?
1: I've got a story, but I need to breathe.
2: Okay, what is it? Oh, you want to hear that song? I thought you meant you had a story.
1: No, I do have a story. One of them God is real stories. God is real. I didn't believe once upon a time as a meth addict. And then my wife, she couldn't have kids. And in the middle of a divorce, she found out she was 7 months pregnant while on a lot of stuff. And now our daughter is 6 years old with miraculous health. I did have aggressive thyroid cancer, and my youth pastor prayed over me when I took my thyroid out. It was no longer cancerous, and I did not have to have chemo or the radiation pills or anything.
2: You do got a story. I mean, I could see why that song was written about you, pretty much. It's amazing. He just literally changed every single aspect of your life. Everything.
1: He took me from my believing to totally devoted.

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2: Maybe you've never thought about that. Where would you be without him? Still carrying the weight. Still stuck in the shame. Still trying to fix yourself.
3: I used to feel the weight of the chains that I was holding.
2: The Bible says we've all sinned. We all need rescue. And that's why Jesus came. To break the chains that we couldn't break ourselves.
3: He settled up my cost at the cross.
2: That's what the cross was about. Jesus took your sin. He died in your place, and he rose again so that you could have new life.
3: Giving his life so I can live.
2: If you're ready, pray this with me. Jesus, I need you. Forgive my sin. I believe you died and rose again. Pull me out of this grave. I trust you with my life. I'm yours. If you prayed that prayer, please call our pastors at 800-525-5683.
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4: Like, how did we even get here? And like, why are we even here? That is the question that philosophers and theologians and scholars and scientists have been trying to answer since humanity began. In Romans 11:36, it says, "For everything comes from him and exists by his power and is intended for his glory." All glory to him forever. Amen. I'm Gareth, and that's your verse of the day on K-Love.

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It's the kind of love that wants you just as you are right now, but loves you too much to leave you broken. That's the love of Jesus. Let's praise him with Cody Carnes on KLOV.

0: There's a weird thing that happens as we get older. Not that you're old. Not that I'm old. I'm Kareth. Thank you for letting me hang out with you today on K-Love. But it's kind of like we get the Rolodex of names all mixed up inside of our head. Do you ever find yourself doing this where you start to say someone's name and you have to go through like six different interpretations before you land on the right one? Your parents might have done this too growing up, where they just go through like all the siblings' names in there before they get to you. I have very vivid memories of my mom being like, Cambridge, Carrot, call it Carrot, call it Carrot. Now, my husband and I, we don't have any kids, but
1: we've had pets in our house with us for the last, 10 plus years, Lucy and Drake. And I was trying to tell my husband that dinner was ready.
0: Except I couldn't get his name out. And I kept going, Drake, Lucy, Drake, Scott. He just looked at me like, you have got to be kidding. So here's what I've decided to do. I'm just doing away with names entirely. Nobody gets a name anymore. Everybody, you're just going to be Hun. I feel like it's an affectionate sort of like warm, fuzzy something like a southern waitress would say to you while she brings you your pie. You know what I mean? Like it's a good feeling when someone calls you Hun. So from now on, you're Hun.
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4: When I was walking through one of the hardest seasons of my life, I started declaring these words over myself. I'm safe, I'm loved, I'm more than enough. I'm worthy because I'm his. Those daily declarations became the foundation for this song, and it's more than just lyrics. It's a statement of identity. You're enough because you're his.
5: I don't even know how I started listening to K-Love. I just came across it, I guess. They had the message for today that said, whatever you're going through, you got to find the good in your bad situation. Honestly, I was getting mad every time that I heard it. I raised my hand to the sky, and I yelled out to God. I was like, where's the good in this? Tell me I've lost everything. For the first time in my life, I heard him say, would you have come back if not for this? And whew, that is the day that changed my life. I told God, I said, I don't know how it's going to look. One life your way, but I can't do it my way anymore. And I gave my life to him.

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And today it might just be what you need to hear. 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

heard a pastor say once that he did not mind if a baby stayed in the regular service at church, because when that baby is crying, if it's fed and clean and burped, maybe that baby's just praising the Lord, okay? So if you got to cry through your praise tonight too, that's all right. Let's do it together on KLM.

0: It's one of the sweetest sounds that you can hear. Your kids singing the songs about Jesus that they hear on K-Love. Well, we wanted to make sure that they had some friends to sing along with too. I'm Kareth. Thank you for letting me hang out with you tonight. Now think about all the things that your kids listen to throughout the day, all the influences that go into their sweet little brains and their beautiful hearts. Their peers, the people that are their age, that they are experiencing the same things in life with right now, they have such an incredible influence on the things that they listen to, what they think is cool, and the things that they want to share with other kids. So we want to share with you K-Love Kids. It's a group of kids singing the songs that you already know and love on K-Love, but in the same stage of life as your kids. Someone who they can not just look up to, but walk alongside. 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All you have to do is text the word KIDS to the number 21947. 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
3: We show up saying, I represent the name of Jesus. I believe in the word of God. We all want some of the same things to happen in the world. People to be loved by Jesus, healed, delivered, discipled, all of these things. But when you really look beneath the surface, we are actually not all playing on the same team, because we got different traditions and different preferences and different styles and different denominations and different doctrinal points and different politics. And instead of uniting around one mind, one thought, and one purpose, we end up evaluating the uniform. We all claim to want the same trophy, Jesus and the redemption of humankind. But if you look at the deeper motive, what you really want is your paradigm instead of the kingdom.
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4: 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He hears you, and that is significant. The God of life, hearing your voice, hearing your heart. That is your verse of the day. I'm Christina on Positive Encouraging K-Love.

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0: Yeah, they definitely have been the butt of a lot of jokes, but it was still sad to see it end. I'm Kelly. This is K-Love, Spirit Airlines. My son, Jared, loves flying Spirit Airlines, partly because it was just so stinking affordable and way more affordable than just about every other airline. And sadly, they went out of business over the weekend, could not afford to continue operating. And it was so sudden for so many passengers who were waiting to get on a flight. I saw a video of a waiting area, and they're just all of a sudden the announcement is made. Sorry, not only is your flight canceled, but all the flights are canceled because the airline is now closed. It was like, what? People stranded. It was utter chaos. But in the midst of it all, some really sweet stories. And one of my favorites was Captain John Jackson. He had flown for Spirit Airlines for a long time, and he was supposed to fly his retirement flight, like his last flight before retiring, and the airline shut down and he wasn't able to do it. So he was seated in the back of a Southwest Airlines flight with his son, Chris, who works for Southwest Airlines. And Chris casually mentioned to the flight's pilots that this would have been his dad's retirement flight. Well, they saw an opportunity and they changed the course of the day for Captain Jackson. And they alerted Dylan, who was the dispatcher for Southwest, set into motion a plan that was so beautiful so that Captain Jackson could have a proper retirement celebration when he landed in Baltimore. And so the Baltimore Airport Fire and Rescue met the aircraft with a traditional water cannon salute. And then the Baltimore Ground Transportation's team was there at the gate, the party, the videos of just the pure celebration as he got off that flight, of people cheering for him. And they had a bottle of bubbly. They had the whole thing going on. And it was such a beautiful statement of solidarity from a completely different airline that I'm sure they competed a lot, because Southwest has been known for years as more of an affordable airline as well. And so I'm sure the two had quite a bit of competition over the years, but when it mattered the most, they stepped up and made that last flight really special for Captain Jackson. They proved once again the power of simple kindness. Congratulations, Captain Jackson. I'm about to have a good day.
1: Hey, turn it up.
2: What is this?
1: It's K-Love Kids. It's music just for us. They sing about Jesus.
2: Okay, I like that.
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6: Hey, this is Matthew West. This is the story behind my song, Good. As long as I can remember, I've struggled to fully understand the depths of God's grace. This is what Paul said in Romans 11, verse 6. Since it is through God's kindness, then it is not by their good works. For in that case, God's grace would not be what it really is, free and undeserved. I'm loved because you're
7: good. There was just like a really bad time in our life. My relationship with my mom and everything wasn't super great. I remember her calling and telling me that one day she was sitting in her car and like she was having a really, really bad day. Like she had K-Love on and the song You Say came on and she was like praying. Basically that literally saved her life. And she was like, all right, I'm giving it all to God at this point. Whatever you say, I'm here for you. It was just like a huge like pivotal turning point in my whole family's life.

0: K-Love, I'm Kelly. Something that started as a joke has just turned seriously legit, and they got to get the lawyers involved. I'll explain after Benjamin William Hastings.
1: Well,

0: You've most likely seen it by now, an opportunity to get involved in crowdfunding, to donate to something with a whole bunch of other people to make something happen. I'm Kelly. This is K-Love. It's often a situation where it's helping somebody who maybe needs a new car or housing, something like that. It's great. It's a wonderful concept. But I just saw what's happening for Spirit Airlines, and this is kind of amazing. There's a TikTok guy. His name is Hunter Peterson. He's a content creator. He's a voice actor. And he created this video that said, hey, you know what? I like Spirit Airlines. I don't want it to go away. So how about we do crowdfunding and everybody donate and we'll save it? Well, so far, 4.6 million views last I heard in this proposal to purchase Spirit Airlines through crowdfunding. And at last report, they have raised more than $88 million in pledges. The money hasn't been collected yet, but that much money has been pledged to rescue Spirit Airlines. Isn't that just wild? I think that is just amazing. The average pledge, $667. So there isn't any one person funding a whole lot of it. It's 124,000 individuals expressing interest in this buyback plan. They said it actually started as a joke, but now it's kind of going out of control in the best way possible, he said. And who knows where this can go? I don't even know. I mean, if it does get funded, how do you fund an airline? And then are they going to try to run it? Or do they hire people back that used to work for Spirit Airlines? I don't even know what the end goal here is. I'm just amazed that something that started as a joke could actually turn into something pretty legit. And the crazy thing is, all of it's happened on social media. He said, I'm not even talking to anyone on TV or anything like that. If you want to hear from me, it's going to be on socials until I talk to my lawyers. Yeah, probably a good idea with how much has been pledged now. You might want to talk to the lawyers because this has definitely moved beyond a joke. Isn't that wild? That's wild.
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5: Let your heart absorb this. 1 John 5:14. This is the confidence we have in approaching God, that if we ask anything according to his will, he hears us. He hears you, and that is significant. The God of life, hearing your voice, hearing your heart. That is your verse of the day. I'm Christina on Positive Encouraging K-Love.

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0: If you've ever been in a situation where you know it's not right, but you're just not ready to make a move, you're not alone. That is a tough situation. I'm Kelly. This is K-Love. Maybe it's a job you're in that you know you need to do something else, but man, making that move is terrifying. Maybe it's a relationship that is not working, that's not healthy. I saw this thought and I thought it was so good. Sometimes God closes doors because it's time to move forward. He knows you won't move unless your circumstances force you. Trust the transition. Isn't that good? Man, if you're in a situation right now where you feel like, I need to make a move, but it's kind of terrifying, be prepared. God might actually close that door, forcing you to make that move forward because he knows that you just may never move unless the circumstances force you to do so. And it's a reminder for all of us to trust the transition and to trust God.
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4: 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Between appointments and what-ifs, I meet God in melodies, promises braided through news, prayer, and a song I didn't know I needed. Positive and encouraging became my battle rhythm, a quiet anthem that steadies my steps every day.
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0: Robber.
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That's the latest from Torrin Wells on K-Love. It's Breathe On It. I'm Kelly. I'm so glad you're here. Seriously, I just really appreciate you taking the time to listen tonight. Thanks. Here's Jamie McDonald.

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2: 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Because friendships that are in the shallow end will keep you in the shallow end of purpose. You could say it like this. If the enemy can keep you in the shallows of relationships, he can keep you in the shallows of purpose. Most of the ways that God graces, guides, and grows us is through the involvement of other people in our lives.
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0: Celebrating what God is doing in the lives of people like you.
5: Olympic gold medalist Earl Young thought his greatest achievement was winning gold at age 19. Then leukemia struck at age 71. However, a stem cell match of only 1 in 22 million saved his life. And now Earl has discovered his true purpose.
6: The greatest day of my life was when they told me I had AML, because of what it's done for me in relation to our Father, my spiritual side. I wouldn't give it back.
5: Earl also speaks on the impact that stem cell donations have had on not only the recipient, the giver.
6: Everyone who's involved in a transplant is changed. It changes the recipient. It changes the giver. Your spiritual nature takes a new turn. You can't help it.
5: Find out how Earl is saving the lives of those in need, revealing that true greatness isn't found in medals, but in serving others. 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
7: Let your heart absorb this. 1 John 5:14. This is the confidence we have in approaching God. That if we ask anything according to his will, he hears us. He hears you, and that is significant. The God of life, hearing your voice, hearing your heart. That is your verse of the day. I'm Christina on Positive Encouraging K-Love.

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That's Pat Barrett. It's Beautiful Life on K-Love. I'm Kelly. Sometimes it doesn't feel that way. Life doesn't feel all that beautiful. And sometimes we feel like we've wasted time, like we're kind of stuck. That may not be true. I read something that was so

0: just feel like I'm so far behind. I'm Kelly. This is K-Love. That was what a friend said to me the other day, specifically because the pandemic kind of derailed a whole bunch of his plans. Like, he was set and headed in a direction, and then everything came to a screeching halt, and it changed his whole trajectory, and he feels like all those years were wasted. Like, I lost so much ground, and I lost so much time, and I'm so far behind. But that's just not true, because the things that we went through during the pandemic, the things that he learned about himself and about the world and about God during that season are not wasted. And I saw it put this way: you're not behind in life. You've just been surviving things that changed your timeline. If you feel like you've lost time, maybe it was the pandemic, maybe it was a job situation, whatever it is, if you're feeling like, oh man, I shouldn't have taken that path and I've lost so much time, not necessarily. There's a different way of looking at it, because you're not behind in life. You've just been surviving things that changed your timeline. And there's so much to learn from those things that we survived. It's a totally different way of looking at it, but so valuable, because every experience we go through is something that God can use to grow us and change us and help us to learn more about who he is and how we interact with the world. So it's not wasted time.
1: Between the errands, the dishes, and the never-ending to-do list, every mom deserves a moment just for her.
2: I need a break.
1: This Mother's Day, K-Love is giving one lucky mom a $3,000 gift card to spend however she wants.
2: Yay!
1: Maybe it's a deep clean for the house, a week of meals already done, or even that long overdue vacation. 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
5: As a dad myself, who waited 7 years for my first child, somebody asked me, would you do it again? And I was like, absolutely. Which sparked kind of this idea in my mind. Jesus endured the most horrific death of all, and he's a better dad than I am. So he would have said yes without skipping a beat for us. And I just thought that was a really powerful perspective.
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2: Let your heart absorb this. 1 John 5:14. This is the confidence we have in approaching God, that if we ask anything according to His will, He hears us. He hears you, and that is significant. The God of life, hearing your voice, hearing your heart. That is your verse of the day. I'm Christina on Positive Encouraging K-Love.

with you. There are days that I just need that reminder. Maybe you do too. Torrin Wells, God's not done with you. Okay, love. I'm Kelly. Here's Jamie McDonald. This is Ain't No Way.

Hey, love, I'm Kelly. 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What do we do? Kind of stuck. You might be stuck too. It's a bit of a conundrum. I'll tell you what we're stuck with and maybe a great solution for you next.

0: It's honestly a bit of a conundrum. What in the world do you get the mom in your life for Mother's Day? I'm Kelly. This is K-Love. I mean, I'm a mom. I love dinner out. Flowers are nice. Cards are always sweet. But it's difficult to come up with something that really expresses how much you appreciate your mom. And that's why K-Love has something pretty amazing. A way for you to express to your mom just how much you love her. One lucky mom is going to win a $3,000 gift card. Can you imagine? 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Wouldn't that be amazing? 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And you could be giving her way more than flowers this Mother's Day.
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2: Studies show that customers will say no 4 times before they finally say yes. Life can sometimes feel that way too. Your boss says no, your family says no, your bank account says no. Sometimes we can even expect God to say a big fat no when we turn to Him. But listen to 2 Corinthians 1:20. For all of God's promises have been fulfilled in Christ with a resounding yes. God, will you forgive me? Yes. Will you help me? Yes. Will you be with me? Yes. Will you work in my life? Will you give me what I need? Will you send your spirit to help me? Will you give me the gift of eternal life? Yes, yes, yes, yes. You don't need to wonder about the answer. You don't need to wait for a sign. Christ is your answer, and the answer is yes. Don't live a no kind of life when all of God's promises are yes in Christ. Reach out to the God who says yes today.
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0: Yeah, they definitely have been the butt of a lot of jokes, but it was still sad to see it end. I'm Kelly. This is K-Love, Spirit Airlines. My son, Jared, loves flying Spirit Airlines, partly because it was just so stinking affordable and way more affordable than just about every other airline. And sadly, they went out of business over the weekend, could not afford to continue operating. And it was so sudden for so many passengers who were waiting to get on a flight. I saw a video of a waiting area, and they're just all of a sudden the announcement is made. Sorry, not only is your flight canceled, but all the flights are canceled because the airline is now closed. It was like, what? People stranded. It was utter chaos. But in the midst of it all, some really sweet stories. And one of my favorites was Captain John Jackson. He had flown for Spirit Airlines for a long time, and he was supposed to fly his retirement flight, like his last flight before retiring, and the airline shut down and he wasn't able to do it. So he was seated in the back of a Southwest Airlines flight with his son, Chris, who works for Southwest Airlines. And Chris casually mentioned to the flight's pilots that this would have been his dad's retirement flight. Well, they saw an opportunity and they changed the course of the day for Captain Jackson. And they alerted Dylan, who was the dispatcher for Southwest, set into motion a plan that was so beautiful so that Captain Jackson could have a proper retirement celebration when he landed in Baltimore. And so the Baltimore Airport Fire and Rescue met the aircraft with a traditional water cannon salute. And then the Baltimore Ground Transportation's team was there at the gate. The party, the videos of just the pure celebration as he got off that flight, of people cheering for him. And they had a bottle of bubbly. They had the whole thing going on. And it was such a beautiful statement of solidarity from a completely different airline that I'm sure they competed a lot, because Southwest has been known for years as more of an affordable airline as well. And so I'm sure the two had quite a bit of competition over the years. But when it mattered the most, they stepped up and made that last flight really special for Captain Jackson. They proved once again the power of simple kindness. Congratulations, Captain Jackson. I'm about to have a good
1: day. Hey, turn it up.
2: You like this one?
1: Yeah. What is this?
2: It's K-Love Kids, music just for kids, centered on Jesus.
1: I like it.
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2: 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And it was K-Love, and I feel like that was the beginning of our journey back to God. My whole family got baptized about a month ago, and we found a church, and it's just like that was like the center point of it all. Like, I feel like that started every bit of it. It was just amazing how it all happened. Like, okay, I hear you, God. I'm listening. We're just so joyful now, so thankful for everything that you've done for us.

I'm Kelly. Want to invite you to be a part of the K-Love prayer community. It's super easy. 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

0: how sometimes you hear about something, you think, why didn't this happen a long time ago? I'm Kelly. You're listening to K-Love. That was my reaction when I heard about K-Love Kids. Have you heard about this? This is kind of amazing. It's music that's been recorded by kids for your kids. Yeah, it's the kind of songs they're going to ask for you to play again and again that won't drive you crazy. I'm looking at you, Baby Shark. So start listening today. It's K-Love Kids. Just text KIDS to 21947. That's 21947, the word KIDS. 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
3: In the church calendar, there are 4 weeks of Advent. Hope, peace, love, and joy. Let's talk about hope for a second. In Romans 5, verses 3 through 5 in the CSB, it says, "And not only that, but we also boast in our afflictions because we know that affliction produces endurance. Endurance produces proven character, and proven character produces hope. This hope will not disappoint us because God's love has been poured out in our hearts through the Holy Spirit who was given to us. This hope, the hope that Jesus is who he says he is, the hope that you are not alone in life, this hope doesn't change. But we learn that through suffering. When you suffer, that produces perseverance. Perseverance builds your character. And then when your character is strengthened, that's when this hope gets lit in your heart. So here's why hope matters, because your suffering matters. The things you have been through, do not let them go to waste. As soon as it starts to hurt, you start that clock on that promised cycle."
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4: 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That is your verse of the day. I'm Christina on Positive Encouraging K-Love.

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0: Imagine for a moment, you have a shot to win $1 million.
1: Wow.
0: And then you don't.
1: No!
0: Like, that's a feeling I just pray I never experience.
1: Yeah. Soul crushing.
0: I'd rather not have the chance, you know? K-Love, we're Carlos and Amy. The folks behind the game show Who Wants to Be a Millionaire released a list of their biggest losers.
1: Oh.
0: These were the folks who lost out on winning $500,000 or $1 million.
1: Oh, my heart.
0: I've got the questions they missed.
1: Okay.
0: I want to see if you two can get them right.
1: Okay.
0: So, Amy, this first one's for you.
2: I'm ready.
0: This was a $500,000 miss.
1: Woo-hoo. You got the same.
0: According to the Guinness Book of World Records, which of these traveled at over 260 miles per hour during a competitive game or match?
2: Woo!
0: A tennis ball.
1: Okay.
0: A hockey puck.
1: Ooh.
0: A birdie from badminton. Or a table tennis ball.
2: You would think the hockey puck.
1: You absolutely would.
2: But I am a professional badminton player.
1: Oh.
2: So it's badminton all the way.
0: You are correct.
1: Wow, Amy Jo.
2: Hand over the bucks.
0: Wow. I don't know how. Wow. Is that terminology?
2: Okay. The money. Come on.
0: I thought that was badminton terminology. I'm like, I don't know what that means. All right, Allie, your question.
1: Okay. Thanks, Aim.
0: Also a $500,000 miss.
1: Okay.
2: Woo!
0: How many inches tall is the Oscar statuette?
1: Oh.
0: 8.5 inches, 11 inches, 13 and a half inches, or 18 inches?
1: I am going to go with 8.5 inches. Final
2: Good.
1: Answer.
2: Good.
0: So close. So Amy in the lead with $500,000.
1: Nice, Amy.
0: We have the $1 million misses next to see if Allie can make a comeback.
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4: Hey guys, Phil Wickham here. I've got a brand new song out called It Really Is Amazing Grace.
5: It really is amazing grace.
4: But it's not really brand new. I'm just taking that beautiful hymn that we all know and love, Amazing Grace, added a new chorus and a new bridge to it.
5: Amazing grace, how sweet the sound.
4: We all are in need of God's grace, and that's why I think this song has connected with so many people over the years. It's a joy to be a small part of the huge story of this song, and I invite you all to sing it out with me. It really is Amazing Grace.
6: I just know that each day that I would tune in, it had such a powerful impact, not only in my life, but on my heart and my capability to walk through that dark season with joy and hope. And I think that's the biggest thing that God has spoke to me, and I think He used this station, Instrumental, to be able to say, against all odds, not just surviving the situation, but thriving. And that was amazing to me.

0: There are certain things that your body will never let you forget. Like falling into a pool of water because you missed on a question that you should have won for your family.
1: Oh, thank you.
2: Wow.
1: Memories from my life. Yes, Carlos.
0: Well, you've been on a game show. You know what this is like.
1: Oh, yeah. We were just talking about it. We lost $30,000.
0: The pressure of the moment.
1: Yep.
0: And the people behind the show, Who Wants to Be a Millionaire, have released a list of some of their biggest losers, the folks who lost out on some big, big money.
2: Oh.
0: So I'm trying to see if you guys can win them.
1: Yes. Okay. Yes.
0: So, Amy, Allie, here's a question people missed on. Allie, you go first. Which of these words, each coined by a famous writer, was derived from the title of a fairy tale about three princes?
1: Wow.
2: Yikes.
0: Pandemonium. Serendipity. Utopia. And Yahoo!
2: You know what? I feel like serendipity, I just feel like that's right in my heart.
1: Ooh, good, Al, good. Yes, Allie!
0: Correct!
1: Are you a millionaire?
2: I think I am.
1: Congratulations, confetti, confetti!
0: Amy.
1: Yes!
0: How many inches tall is the Oscar statuette?
1: All right.
0: 8.5 inches.
1: Yes.
0: 11 inches.
1: Mm-hmm.
0: 13.5 inches.
1: Yes.
0: Or 18 inches.
2: You've got the same.
1: I'm going to say the 11 one.
2: Oh, boy.
0: Correct answer is 13.5 inches.
1: All right.
0: Last one for the two of you. Which is the most abundant metal in the Earth's crust? Silicone, iron, aluminum, or potassium?
2: Amy, what do we think this is?
1: Well, I know potassium is really important for our body, and it's in bananas.
2: It is. It's in them for sure.
1: I'm going potassium. I think potassium. What do you think,
2: Al?
1: You
2: know what? I'll co-sign with you. Let's do it.
1: Potassium, mm-hmm. And we'll eat a banana.
2: That's right.
0: The most abundant metal in the Earth's crust.
2: Uh-huh.
0: It's in bananas. I want the stuff in the bananas. Yeah. All right. Well, on that note, let's just get back to music.

0: If you could pay for peace, how much are you willing to spend?
1: Oh, $1 million.
0: Hey, love, we are Carlos and Amy, and most people say that they would spend... Do you guys want to try and guess what you think the amount is?
2: I mean, I would pay so much money. I would pay, and not that I have a lot, but I don't know, I'd pay $100,000.
0: You would a year?
2: If I had that kind of money, sure.
1: I don't think anyone could really afford it.
2: Yeah.
0: $20,000 is what most people say. Every year, they would be willing to scrimp and like set money aside if they had peace of mind.
1: Oh, and, wow. And I hear that, and I get that, but like thinking as Christians do, our peace is free.
2: Right.
0: Totally, but... It's also you have to choose that peace and realize peace is not in your circumstances. Peace is found in him.
1: Right. And I get that's just the... But when I hear that, I hear the world searching, yeah. Right? The world yearning for a hope,
0: true.
1: For a peace that already exists.
0: Yeah.
1: That's already free, but we don't buy it.
0: Yep.
1: Not pun intended, I guess. Like when you read that, I thought about sort of Daniel in the lion's den.
0: Mm.
1: Like he was thrown into a pit of lions.
0: Unbelievable.
1: None of us are going to face that kind of hardship today. Like, well, maybe some of us feel the way we go to work. I don't know.
0: We hope not.
1: Maybe you go to work in a den of vipers. I don't know. But when you walk in, you can walk in with a peace knowing that God holds your life.
0: That's right.
1: In the palms of his hands. And no matter what happens, what job loss, what situation, what hurt may come, God holds your heart. And I know that's hard to like physically invest in. And there's no human sense of peace, right? But when you say, Lord, I need your peace, he has never failed in giving it to me. And I promise he will never fail in giving it to you either.
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6: 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We keep wearing shame that Jesus has already taken off of us. So here's the deal. We're going to learn to walk in forgiveness, and we're not going to remember what God has forgotten. 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
7: Let your heart absorb this. 1 John 5:14. 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He hears you, and that is significant. The God of life, hearing your voice, hearing your heart. That is your verse of the day. I'm Christina on Positive Encouraging K-Love.

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0: If Mother's Day is a tough holiday for you, you are not alone. I love celebrating my wife. I love celebrating my mother-in-law. But there's always a hole in my heart for my mom, who's no longer with me. But I read something yesterday I want to share with you because it was like a Band-Aid to my heart.
1: Oh,
0: that's next on Caleb.

0: But in all the fun of Mother's Day, there are for some a little bit of hurt. And I'm one of those people. Like, I love Mother's Day. I love celebrating my wife. I love celebrating my mother-in-law. But man, there's always a part of my heart that wishes I could still celebrate my mom. And maybe for you, you have that same kind of hole. Man, I read this yesterday, and it's from a daughter who lost her mother. And she was asking, "Mom, can you still see me? Like, from heaven, do you have a view of what my life looks like?"
1: Yeah.
0: I wish I had that answer.
1: Hmm.
0: Like, do our loved ones know?
1: Do you think about that?
0: All the time. Like, there's some days I'm literally outside walking my dog, and I'm looking up to the sky. I'm like wondering, "Lord, I know you see me."
1: Yeah.
0: But what do others see? Because I don't know those answers.
1: Sure, and probably specifically your mama.
0: And she wrote this. "I hope that you see that I can still hear your voice. Not in a loud way like I used to, but in those quiet moments when I'm trying to do the right thing or when I'm tired or hurting or about to give up. I hear you reminding me to be kind, to pray first, to forgive even when it's hard, and to keep going even when life doesn't look like the way I thought it would. I hope that you see the things you poured into me didn't disappear when you left. They became a part of who I am. Your love is in the way I care for people. Your faith is in the way I keep trying. Your strength is in the way I get back up. And your prayers are still showing up in places you never got to see. You have been and always will be my safe place and my first home. So I hope you see that I'm trying to live like your prayers worked. I hope you see that your love didn't leave with you. It stayed in my bones. And I'll carry it with me for my kids to know you through me. Mom, lastly, I need you to know this. I still miss you like I did as a child, but I'm no longer lost because the God who held your hand home is the God who's holding me now." I don't know where you are with your Mother's Day, but if you are hurting, the same God who carried your mom home is the same God who loves you now.
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4: Hey, I'm Peter Burton, and my song, "Where Would I Be," is a reminder of the amazing life we have when we say yes to Jesus. So often the enemy will try to bring up our past and discourage us, reminding us of our mistakes and where we should be because of them.
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4: 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Our response is, "Thank God I'll never know."
6: I don't even know how I started listening to K-Love. I just came across it. I guess they had the message for today. They said, "Whatever you're going through, you got to find the good in your bad situation." Honestly, I was getting mad every time that I heard it. I raised my hand to the sky and I yelled out to God. I was like, "Where's the good in this? Tell me, I've lost everything." For the first time in my life, I heard him say, "Would you have come back if not for this?" And whew, that is the day that changed my life. I told God, I said, "You know, I don't know how it's going to look when life your way, but I can't do it my way anymore." And I gave my life to him.
7: Let your heart absorb this. 1 John 5:14. This is the confidence we have in approaching God, that if we ask anything according to his will, he hears us. He hears you, and that is significant. The God of life, hearing your voice, hearing your heart. That is your verse of the day. I'm Christina on Positive Encouraging K-Love.

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When you go into panic mode, you don't always make the best decisions. My response when I was attacked truly happened. I'll explain coming up on K-Love.

0: being attacked is such a scary, scary thing. And I am speaking from firsthand experience. K-Love, we are Carlos and Amy, and my heart is beating hard right now. My hands are shaking. Like, even remembering what happened to me yesterday, I pull into the garage after work, and I go to the other side of my car to grab my work bag, and from the ceiling swoops down a bird.
1: Oh, no.
2: Aim.
0: Which I know it sounds silly, and I love birds, but I went into panic mode, and I got really nervous all of a sudden. So the smartest thing that I thought to do was to grab a snow shovel.
1: Oh, yeah, grab the most savage thing.
2: Well, let's not get the broom.
0: No.
2: Or a towel.
0: I had no intentions. I didn't want to hurt the bird.
2: You didn't have Tupperware nearby?
0: No, I wanted to help him out. Like, he didn't know how to get out of the garage, and I thought, well, this will help. And about 30 minutes in, after getting so frustrated, trying to sing to the bird, doing all the things, he wasn't responding. And then a light bulb went off, like, Amy, if you just leave the garage door open and go inside, the bird will probably fly out of the garage.
1: Yeah.
0: So that's what I did, and I walked inside. But I did warn everybody. I told my husband and the boys, like, be prepared. There could still be a bird out in the garage.
2: Just for a moment, think about what that bird saw.
0: I'm so sorry,
2: like,
0: bird.
2: Here stands a random giant, right? Because think about your size to the bird size.
0: Yes,
2: right?
0: Yes.
2: Here is a giant human.
0: I know.
2: Waving a snow shovel,
0: Carlos,
2: in my direction.
0: I was helping. I was trying to help it.
2: Have you not seen a horror film?
0: Well, sure.
2: Like, there's Jason Voorhees in a ski mask.
1: Oh, my goodness. No.
2: You were basically that to the bird.
0: Not the same.
2: same.
0: No.
2: Come here, birdie. I'm trying to help you get out.
1: Oh, my goodness.
2: Disregard the giant snow shovel. I promise you're safe.
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4: We cherish pardon, don't we? I know it well. I know the highway patrolman who oversees it. And now he knows me. He looked at my driver's license. Aren't you a minister here in San Antonio? Yes, sir. On your way to a funeral? No. An emergency? No. You were going awfully fast. I know. Tell you what I'm going to do. I'm going to give you a second chance. I sighed. Thank you, I said. God has posted his traffic signs everywhere we look. God does not give us what we deserve. He has drenched his world in grace. God offers second chances to everyone who asks, and that includes you.
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1: For anyone still thinking that I got in trouble for playing that song early?
2: Somebody actually emailed me about it, Carlos.
1: We talked about it on the show. No, I didn't get in trouble. And yes, it was amazing getting to go to Charleston and meet with both Nick Jonas and Brandon Lake. 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

0: At some point, we all say this. Mom, you were right.
1: Yeah.
0: What was your mom, you were right moment? I would love to hear your story next on K-Love.

0: The sooner you realize this, the better your life's gonna be. Mom, you were right.
1: Oh, true. Yes.
0: K-Love, we're Carlos and Amy. Why do we want to fight it? Like, Mom has lived life. She has done the things. And then when she tries to give us the advice, we're like, no. I know better.
1: Oh, and that was exactly me. I had just graduated from high school and I got this great idea. I had never painted in my life, but I wanted to paint my bedroom. And my mom was at work. And so I call her and I'm like, hey, Mom, I'm going to paint my bedroom. She said, well, you know, there's wallpaper on your wall and that's going to be really difficult. Oh, no. I know how to do this, Mom. I totally know how to do it. And she said, you have to ventilate your room. You have to open up the windows, make sure your door's open. There's a fan moving. Mom, I'm fine. By the time she came home, like 8 hours later, I walked down the street. Hi, Mom.
0: I see purple elephants.
1: I did not open any windows. I did not do any ventilation. I know. Mm. Well, because I knew, right? I knew. And my mom's like, why don't we go out to dinner tonight? You need a little fresh air. And sure enough, I felt a whole lot better.
0: So, Mother's Day is coming up. We want to honor you.
1: Yeah.
0: By us admitting the times we should have listened. The things we knew better, yep. And yet we didn't.
1: Yep.
0: What is your mom? You were right. I would love to hear it next on K-Love.
2: I'm about to have a good day.
3: Hey, turn it up.
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3: It's K-Love Kids. 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They sing about Jesus.
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7: Hey, K-Love, this is Chandler Moore, and this is the heart behind my song, God, I'm Just Grateful. But what this song helps me do is set my eyes on God, who is full of goodness, who is full of kindness, and list the reasons why I'm grateful. So I hope this encourages you today, while you may be going through whatever you're going through, that you still have a reason to be grateful.
8: Every morning, before the house wakes and the fear starts whispering, I press play on K-Love. The coffee drips, the sun lifts its head, and the first note reaches the place that the biopsy scar can't touch. Doctors speak in scans and numbers, K-Love speaks in hope. Between appointments and what-ifs, I meet God in melodies, promises braided through news, prayer, and a song I didn't know I needed. Positive and encouraging became my battle rhythm, a quiet anthem that steadies my steps every day.

0: Why fight it? K-Love, we're Carlos and Amy. Odds are your mom lived the life a little bit, knows her stuff, and yet we want to act like you don't know a thing.
1: Mm-hmm. I get that all the time from my boys.
0: K-Love, we're Carlos and Amy. Did you even take the wallpaper off the wall?
1: I didn't. Nope. Painted right over it. Didn't open up the windows. I learned very quickly Mama was right.
0: All right, what's your moment?
2: Okay, so growing up, I was a very rebel child, very sassy. Uh-huh. And my mom always warned me, you better be careful when you grow up because your child's going to be just like you.
0: Oh, no.
2: My 6-year-old daughter is identical to me. And I'm praying to the Lord that please don't let my 7-month-old little son be sassy too because I can't handle this.
0: Wait, I ain't even going to lie. Over both my boys, I prayed through the whole pregnancy. Lord, make them like my wife.

0: While you got her, tell her. Mom, you were right.
1: Yes, Mama.
0: Caleb, Carlos, and Amy. Those are the words I wish I could tell my mom. Aww. Mom passed away years ago, but man, I would tell her, you were right about this, about that. Because like, as a kid, you just wonder, like, you think you know it all.
1: Sure, you question a lot of things.
0: So what was Mom right about?
2: The older you get, the faster time will go.
0: Oh my goodness, yes. That's so true.
2: It is. I cannot believe how fast time goes.
0: The only time that still goes slow for me is the end of summer.
1: Oh.
0: Lord, just get back to school. Right? Like, those 2 weeks, like, wow. Let's go. I'm

0: My mom was right about a lot. But there was one time she was dead on right. I think I just learned the wrong lesson.
1: Oh.
0: Yeah. What happened? I'll share next on K-Love.

0: Thank you for trying to teach us, knucklehead kids.
1: Oh, boy.
0: Who think we know it all.
1: Yeah.
0: Until we realize mom was right. K-Love, Ricardo's Namey. You ever dye your hair as a kid?
1: Oh.
0: I feel like it's
1: a
0: rite of passage.
1: I'm still dyeing it as an adult.
0: Oh, yeah. We have a...
1: Bad question. Very sensitive, Carlos.
0: I'm so sorry.
1: I did a bad dye job and my hair is still really horrible.
0: You've been wearing a hat.
1: Yeah, for a week.
0: Amy tried to do a roots. Didn't go well.
1: So yes, Carlos, I have dyed my hair before. Go on.
0: I meant as a kid because I feel like it's a rite of passage. Like we all, at some point, 12, 13, 14, we're like, I need new hair color.
1: Yes.
0: I have black hair. And I'm like, well... Justin Timberlake, because NSYNC was a thing when I was a kid.
1: Oh, and the frosted tips?
0: Right. I'm like, yeah. I want to do that. I want the frosted tips.
1: Exotic.
0: But I don't want the blonde. I want that dark blue.
1: Oh.
0: And mom's like, Carlitos, it's going to turn green. Don't do it. And I'm like, Mom, you don't know. You've never done it. I know what I'm doing. My friend told me he did it 1,000 times.
1: My friend.
0: So... black hair.
1: Uh-huh.
0: You take all the color out first. So strip all the color out.
1: You bleached it.
0: Mm-hmm. And then you put in the dark, dark blue.
1: Okay.
0: And for about a day, it looked great. And I was like, see, Mom? Told you I'd be fine. I went swimming in my grandmother's pool.
1: Oh, Carlos.
0: The very next day. Chlorine and hair dye.
1: Yep. Don't mix.
0: Do not mix.
1: Uh-uh.
0: I woke up the next morning after taking a shower to aqua green hair.
1: Was there anything cool about it?
0: Nothing cool.
1: Oh,
0: nothing cool.
1: No.
0: I look like the dirty side of a sponge. And my mom's like, Carlito, you can wait until your haircut to fix it. You are going to live with it so you learn the lesson.
1: Oh, tough.
0: But here's the problem. Now, if my boys tell me, I want to dye my hair, and we like, do it. I did it. Here's my story of survival. And I pray you have the same story too. Because look, let them learn the hard way.
1: Yes.
0: I did. I have never dyed my hair since.
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4: There's one king. 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There's one Lord. 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So what we're walking around on, Jesus is just relaxed on. 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
6: Let your heart absorb this. 1 John 5:14. This is the confidence we have in approaching God, that if we ask anything according to his will, he hears us. He hears you, and that is significant. The God of life, hearing your voice, hearing your heart. That is your verse of the day. I'm Christina on Positive Encouraging K-Love.

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1: Yes.
0: It is our greatest weapon, and yet we rarely use it the way we should. If there's a day to pray, let it be today on the National Day of Prayer, where we should be praying, yes, for our world, but really for our nation and for our leaders.
1: And there's so many opportunities all throughout, where right where you live, or maybe just with your family. 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

0: Because you're good.
1: When you are worn out, you are not like, Lord, thank you. Thank you for yet another storm of my life.
2: No, you want him out of there.
1: You're like, Lord, I need some sunshine. Can you send me to like spiritual Tahiti?
2: Thank you. Thank you, Lord.
1: Caleb, we're Carlos and Amy. But it kind of hit me. There are people who depend on storms, depend on the rain.
2: Sure.
1: Like, think about farmers. No rain.
2: No crops.
1: No crops.
2: And that's what they need.
1: No harvest. Yeah. They need the rain.
2: Wow.
1: And I really feel like so do we. Mm. I've never grown from a mountaintop moment.
2: Yeah.
1: I've celebrated, but like it has never really produced something in me that God can use.
2: Well, you don't think about that when you're in the middle of it. You're like, you just want to move on and get out of it. But when you come out on the other side, you're always stronger. You're always wiser. You've always learned something from it.
1: Which is why when you're in the middle of it, you got to remember that even though this is not the way I want it to go right now, my God can use it.
2: Sure can.
1: And something from this storm, this rain, is going to grow something within me that I will harvest, that I'll be blessed by later. Like I'm telling you, from the worn out, watered grounds comes a harvest. So today, if you feel worn out and you're in the middle of yet another storm, trust that God is growing something within you that you will reap the blessing of later. Because God, I can tell you this, He wastes nothing.
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0: It doesn't take but a moment today to join in on the National Day of Prayer as our nation is praying for our leaders, for our government, and for whatever direction we're trying to head in. Because some days you're like, what level of Jumanji are we on today?
1: Wow. But you can actually join us in prayer too through the KLove app when you download it. Hit that faith tab. It's free. You can pray for others. You can also leave your prayer.

0: Mom, so much. We love you so much.
1: Yes, we do. Caleb, we are Carlos and Amy, and we also love those moments with Mom that we'll never, ever forget. And we actually have one of our winners with us this morning, Miss Molly. She entered our Mom Moment sweepstakes. So tell us that story for you.
2: Well, I was hit by a car in high school, and I was in a coma. The doctors didn't think I was going to make it. They gave me my last rites. Then my mom brought Goodnight Moon into the hospital. She was reading it to me because that was like my favorite book when I was little.
1: Yeah.
2: And I was 16 when this happened. She said she was reading it, and I started mouthing along the words with her. And that was how she knew I was going to be okay. I slowly started coming out of the coma after that, and I surprised all the doctors and nurses because they really didn't think I was going to make it. I ended up being discharged from the hospital on Easter Sunday.
1: Oh, Molly.
2: And I give thanks to God every day. I have a brain injury because of it, so I have some memory difficulties. I actually forgot that I sent in this story to you.
1: So this is an extra sweet surprise for you, Miss Molly.
2: That's so exciting.
1: Yes.
0: I hope you don't forget to claim your prize.
1: Molly, we love you.
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5: You know who had some serious courage? Gideon. Starting in Judges 6, verse 11, we see him threshing his wheat while hiding out in a wine press. An angel of the Lord appeared and said, "The Lord is with you, mighty warrior." Gideon was surprised because he was hiding, which is not your typical

0: He belonged to the weakest clan, and he was the weakest of the weakest clan. You know what was happening there? Gideon was looking at himself and his own abilities rather than looking at God and believing that he was who he says he is. You are deeply loved and called to be courageous by a God who is perfect and perfectly trustworthy. If you feel unqualified, look upward to Jesus, who is exactly who he says he is, who defeated death itself, and who gives you what you need.
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2: Let your heart absorb this. 1 John 5:14. This is the confidence we have in approaching God, that if we ask anything according to his will, he hears us. He hears you, and that is significant. The God of life, hearing your voice, hearing your heart. That is your verse of the day. I'm Christina on Positive Encouraging K-Love.

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1: We're talking K-Love Kids, and you can get the song sent straight to you when you text the word KIDS to 21947.

0: not ashamed.
1: The things that you want to be remembered for as a mama, maybe your late night talks, a great meal. And then there's what my son says reminds him of me. And it made me laugh. That's coming up on K-Love.

0: on my mind.
1: You hope, you pray that you leave a legacy with your children, that they'll remember you for your strong faith or your kindness. And then there's what my son says reminds him of me.
2: Oh, I have so many guesses.
1: Caleb, we are Carlos and Amy. So he sent me a text, which I always love. He's off at college. I'm thinking, yes, son. He sends me a picture. Mom, this is the first thing when I think of you, I think of, and it's him standing in Costco.
2: Not church.
1: Not our bedtime prayers or our dinner devotionals or all those pep talks I gave him. Nope, it's going to Costco and getting their slices of pizza.
2: I mean, it could be it could be worse.
1: Like, I guess.
2: You would hope it'd be something a little sweeter.
1: I know.
2: More memorable.
1: I know.
2: But Costco made a deep impact.
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5: Hey, K-Love, this is Nate from Elevation Rhythm, and this is the heart behind our song, Wild. The Bible says in Ephesians 2:13, but now in Christ Jesus, you who were once far off have been brought near by the blood of Christ. And that's what the song Wash is all about. Because of the blood of Jesus washing us, we are now near to the heart of the Father.
6: 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And it was K-Love, and I feel like that was the beginning of our journey back to God. My whole family got baptized about a month ago, and we found a church, and it's just like that was like the center point of it all. Like, I feel like that started every bit of it. It was just amazing how it all happened. Like, okay, I hear you, God. I'm listening. We're just so joyful now, so thankful for everything that you've done for us.
7: Let your heart absorb this. 1 John 5:14. This is the confidence we have in approaching God, that if we ask anything according to his will, he hears us. He hears you, and that is significant. The God of life, hearing your voice, hearing your heart. That is your verse of the day. I'm Christina on Positive Encouraging K-Love.

0: It's that random, out of the ordinary thing that makes you think of your mom. Caleb, we are Carlos and Amy, and for my son, he thinks of me when he was shopping at Costco.
1: Mama, mama, I love free samples.
0: He loves the samples. He loved the pizza, the hot dogs, all the things. I'm like, son, not all the times we prayed together or we had those deep conversations. Nope. It's Costco. But then I thought, what I remember of my mom, and it's butter rum lifesavers. But not just the butter rum lifesavers.
1: I don't remember those at all.
0: Always with fuzz. Because she would have lifesaver candies.
1: Okay, what? I just feel like we just fell into a Back to the Future movie.
0: No,
1: we went back in time to an era I don't remember.
0: Oh, please, please tell me you remember this. Because my mom would always keep candy in her purse.
1: Yeah.
0: But she wouldn't cover up the candy. So it'd be random little lifesavers that would pick up the fuzz on the bottom of the purse.
1: Oh.
0: And when I was hungry enough and really wanted a sweet treat, my mom would hand me the fuzzy butter rum lifesaver. And that's, yes, what makes me think of my mom.
1: Oh, dirty candy. Look, I'll tell you what though, as a kid, there is nothing better than purse candy.
0: Yes!
1: It's dirty, but you're gonna eat it.

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1: You actually create your own playlist. When you're a K-Love Insider, you pick the songs, text the word VOTE to the number 21947 to join. Oh, wow.

0: Your mama raised you in real life, but these ladies taught you on the TV. K-Love, we are Carlos and Amy. Can you guess the best TV mamas of all time?
1: I don't like lists because inevitably there's a mama who should be on this list.
0: Okay.
1: That's not.
0: Well, let's see.
1: Okay, gold standard TV mom.
0: Yes.
1: Carol Brady.
0: Oh, Carlos, that's a good one. That is excellent. That is on.
1: All right.
0: That is on here. One of my favorites,
1: if
0: too.
1: If she wasn't, I'm about to flip a table.
2: Oh,
0: wow.
2: I'm going to go with the sweet mom from Full House, which was Pamela Tanner.
1: Didn't she die?
0: They didn't have...
1: She was Allie.
0: They didn't have a mom on Full House.
2: Yes, they did.
0: No, they didn't.
2: Yes, they did. Pamela Tanner.
0: No, Allie.
1: Allie.
2: I can Google it.
0: She passed away.
1: She passed
2: away. But she was on the first few episodes.
1: No, Allie.
2: I'm sorry. I made this turn left real quick.
1: Our moment of silence for Pamela Tanner. A mom we will never forget.
2: We'll never forget. On that one episode she was on when they were playing old home videos that one time.
0: So it was just on a video that they saw.
2: Yeah, and Pamela. She was real sweet, okay?
0: Wow, that you remember her name.
2: That's right.
0: That is very monumental.
1: All right, let's come back with the rest of the game.
0: Yeah. Okay.
1: With the best TV moms of all time. And hopefully Allie will not... choose.
0: Yep, right.
2: I'll choose a different one. Yeah.
1: Next on K-Love.
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4: Some people brought a blind man to Jesus. Some people brought a blind man to Jesus. They begged him to touch the man and heal him. The first thing I notice about this scripture is that the miracle that was performed was not initiated by the person in need, but by those around him. There is no clearer definition of the church than this, that we do not wait for the needs of lost people to be declared before we show up as an answer to meet those needs. The question is, are we willing to initiate the miracle, not just on our behalf, but on behalf of someone close to us? They saw a need and they took action.
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2: I think Allie goes first.
1: Allie, please.
2: You go first.
0: Okay. Redemption.
3: I'm going to go with one of my favorite shows, which was Home Improvement, and that was the sweet mom, Jill Taylor.
0: No. She was sweet.
3: She was very sweet. But also, Carlos over there furrowing his eyebrows at me.
0: I'm saying think classics.
3: And
0: cartoon.
3: Oh!
2: Okay, I will go with the mom from the Jetsons.
0: His boy Elroy, daughter Judy, Jane his wife.
3: Good job, Amy.
0: No.
2: I think the problem with that show, the robot gets all the credit.
0: Rosie!
2: Because Rosie did it all.
0: We love Rosie! Okay, the cartoon mom that's most loved?
3: Is it Flintstone Mama?
0: No, it's...
3: Oh.
0: It's Chili Healer.
3: Who is
0: from
3: that?
0: From Bluey.
2: Oh!
0: The mama from Bluey.
2: I never watched Bluey.
3: Yeah.
0: Oh, it's so good, and she's a good mama.
3: Oh.
2: Okay, is... What was that Gilmore Girls show?
0: Yes!
3: Oh, yeah!
0: You're right, Lorelai.
2: Yeah.
0: Good job.
3: See, nice.
2: I never watched that show, but yeah. I know that women loved the dynamic between mom and daughter.
0: Yes. Also think June Cleaver.
2: Oh, yeah.
0: And Marion Cunningham from The Happy Days.
2: One mom I would add to this list that's not on there.
0: Okay.
2: Aunt Viv.
3: Oh, yeah, she's great.
2: Fresh Prince of Bel-Air.
0: Come on. Yes. This is a story all about how...
2: Yeah.
0: My life got flipped,
2: turned upside down.
0: There you go.
2: Thank you, Aunt Viv.

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Good morning, y'all. I'm Scott. I'm so glad you're listening to K-Love, and I want to ask you a favor. Coming up next, it is all hands on deck. Today, a very important day. One we all get to be a part of. I'll share why next.

0: I hope prayer is something you do every day, but I hope that today you will take a little extra time and pray for our country. Today is the National Day of Prayer. The verse this year is from 1 Chronicles 16:24. Glorify God among the nations, seeking Him in all generations. I'm Scott. I'm glad you're listening to K-Love. As the K-Love family, I am grateful that we get the opportunity to be a part of what God is doing to reach people with the love and the hope of Jesus, and being in a country that gives us the freedom to worship God openly and to share the love of Jesus with others is something that is a gift. This is today's national prayer, and I hope that you'll join me in praying it. Almighty God, King of glory, we confess our sins and repent of our pride that sought our own glory and comfort, allowing evil to take root instead of your fruit in our hearts, homes, culture, and country. Please forgive us. Now, with this declaration of rededication, we humble ourselves, pray, and seek your face, turning from our wicked ways, that you would heal our lives and our land. Please purify and renew our hearts with holy attributes, affections, attitudes, and actions to love you with all our heart, soul, mind, and strength. We give you the glory as we repent and rededicate our lives and our nation to you. For 250 years, you have guarded and guided America in wisdom, grace, mercy, and love. We praise and thank you for our founding fathers, for all who sought you in fervent prayer throughout history and answered your call to defend justice and freedom, to protect and serve, preach and teach, innovate, communicate, learn, work, worship, and establish our laws. May your kingdom come and your will be done in our lives, our families, the church, education, business, military, government, arts, entertainment, and media as it is in heaven. We prayerfully commit to glorify God among the nations, seeking Him in all generations. In Jesus' name, amen. I'm about to have
1: a good day. Hey, turn it up.
2: You like this one?
1: Yeah. What is this?
2: It's K-Love Kids, music just for kids, centered on Jesus.
1: I like it.
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5: Hey, it's Carly Ann Taylor, and this is my song, Why Should I Worry? Why should I worry? When we let go of control and lay everything down at the feet of Jesus, His peace feels louder than our fear. When we call on the name of Jesus, He brings peace, direction, and security. He has good plans for you, because that's just who He is.
6: There was just like a really bad time in our life. My relationship with my mom and everything wasn't super great. I remember her calling and telling me that one day she was sitting in her car and like she was having a really, really bad day. Like she had K-Love on and the song You Stay came on and she was like praying. And basically that literally saved her life. And she was like, all right, I'm giving it all up to God at this point. Whatever you say, I'm here for you. It was just like a huge, like pivotal turning point in my whole family's life.
2: If you leave right now, you'll miss the next song. And

0: now.
1: Mom has gotten a lot on her plate, and that's why at K-Love, we want to give you a chance to love on Mom in a really special way. I'll tell you how next.

0: Get up now, get up now, get up out of bed. 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Here's your clothes and your shoes, hear the words I said. Get up now, get up and make your bed.
1: That is a mom's life, and that is just getting the kids out of bed. I'm Scott, and it's for that reason at K-Love, we want to give you an opportunity to love on your mama. We want to give you a chance to win mom a $3,000 gift card, because mom's got so much on her plate. We think she deserves a break today, and that's why we want to encourage you to go to klove.com and sign your mom up so that she can win. And she gets to spend that $3,000 however she wants. If she wants to go on a vacation, she can. If she wants to have someone in and clean the house so she doesn't have to, she can. If she wants someone to come in and cook, yes, mom, you get to do that too. Whatever you want to do, it's all up to you. Make sure your mom is signed up. 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All the rules are there. All the prizes provided by K-Love Books, which bring you the new book, Positive and Encouraging Moments for Mom, which is out now, and which mom is going to get a copy of if she wins. And from all of us here at K-Love, happy Mother's Day, Mom.
0: Choose lovely, but hurry. The bus is here. Be careful. Come back here. Did you wash behind your ears? Play outside. Don't play rough. Would you just play fair? Be polite. Make a friend. Don't forget to share. Work it out. Wait your turn. Never take a dare. Get along. Don't make me come down there. Clean your room. Fold your clothes. Put your stuff away. Make her mad. Do it now. Do we have all day? Were you born in a barn? Would you like some hay? Can you even hear a word I say?

0: hope today encourages you to take some time to reflect on the blessings that you have in your life. I'm Scott. Sorry if I'm a bit emotional. Today is my birthday. I'm really grateful for you, my Kayla family. And I get emotional every birthday because birthdays naturally are a place where we take time to look back over our lives over the past year and take inventory of all the things that we're grateful for and the ways that God has blessed us. And there have been so many things. I've been scrolling through my camera roll this year just to thank God for the moments that he's given me with friends and with family and with you. And I'm incredibly grateful. And I'm grateful that this also marks the beginning of a new year and new opportunities. And I saw a birthday prayer. I've actually shared this in my stories on Instagram today. You can always find me at Caleb Scott or Caleb Middays. And it simply says, "Dear Lord, on this day, my birthday, I thank you for another year of opportunities to serve you. Help me to walk this year in grace and gratitude. Guide me to follow your path more each day. Amen." That's a beautiful prayer, and one that I hope we make a commitment to, not just once a year, but on a daily basis. Thanking God for another opportunity to serve him, asking for his help to follow after him each day, because each day is a gift from God to be received with joy, purpose, and gratitude.
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4: 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But here's the good news. Jesus bought the clothing for us on the cross. He paid the price with his own life and clothed us in his very righteousness. For the Bible says that he made the one who did not know sin to be sin for us, so that in him we might become the righteousness of God.

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1: Let your heart absorb this. 1 John 5:14. This is the confidence we have in approaching God, that if we ask anything according to his will, he hears us. He hears you, and that is significant. The God of life, hearing your voice, hearing your heart. That is your verse of the day. I'm Christina on Positive Encouraging K-Love.

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I'm Scott. 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

Hey, I'm Scott, and if Mother's Day is tough for you because you've lost your mom, so glad you're listening to K-Love, because what you're going to hear next might be the most important thing you hear all week.

0: Happy birthday. My name is Darty Hammonds, and I'm here in Reno, Nevada. And we both celebrate our birthday in May. Mine is on the 23rd of this month.
1: Happy birthday.
0: But it's pretty special this year. Thank you. Unfortunately, my mom passed away on my birthday last year. So this is a very tender month.
1: Yeah.
0: But wow. I was driving myself on my way to work. I'm a caregiver, and so I go out and help seniors, and I love doing that. And my mom had dementia and Alzheimer's, so it was very close to my heart to what I do.
1: Yeah.
0: On my way to work, I was thinking, you know, instead of being sorrowful, because I know my mom's in glory, so I committed myself to making sure that I live this month out that way. I also have a sobriety birthday this year, too, so I'll be 19 years sober. There's just a lot going on this month.
1: Darty, I'm so glad you called, and I'm grateful that we get to celebrate our birthday month together. And, I can't even imagine how hard it would be that your birthday is the day that also marks your mom's passing. That is tough. I want to share this with you. This is something that someone shared with me when my mom passed away, golly, 31 years ago now. She was only 51 and died of breast cancer. And I have never forgotten this, and I've held on to it every day because it's so true. Someone said, never forget that grief is the last act of love that you have to give someone. And man, that has helped me on the days that I miss my mom and miss my dad, who I lost right before I came to work at Caleb, in fact. Every time you feel the grief of losing someone you love, it's that reminder of how much they meant to you and how much you love them. And when you feel that, it's that last act of love every time you feel it that you get to share with them again, even after they're gone, even years later.
0: I love that. Oh my goodness. Thank you for sharing that. I appreciate it. Yeah, God is so good. He's always good and always on time.
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3: This is Zach Williams, and this is the story behind my new song, Wait For Me. I wrote this song during a time when I felt completely lost, trying to figure out everything on my own. And the more I tried, the harder the road got. One day I finally looked up and prayed, God, I need some direction. And what struck me was realizing He had never left. He was just there patiently waiting for me to turn around. The song is a reminder that even when we take the long way home, God still waits for us.
4: Every morning, before the house wakes and the fear starts whispering, I press play on K-Love. The coffee drips, the sun lifts its head, and the first note reaches the place that the biopsy scar can't touch. Doctors speak in scans and numbers, K-Love speaks in hope. Between appointments and what-ifs, I meet God in melodies, promises braided through news, prayer, and a song I didn't know I needed. Positive and encouraging became my battle rhythm, a quiet anthem that steadies my steps every day.

Always one of my favorites. Holy Forever. It's Chris Tomlin on K-Love. I'm Scott, and this year for Mother's Day, we're going old school. I'll tell you how you can make sure you honor your mom next.

Y'all, we're going old school to celebrate Mom for Mother's Day here on the show. I'm Scott. I'm so glad you're listening to K-Love. And this is your opportunity to do the old school radio shout out for Mom. Gonna challenge you, however. I want you to take 10 seconds or less, because I want to celebrate as many of your moms as we can on the show tomorrow and on Sunday. So if you'd love to shout out your mom, your wife, a friend who's been like a mom to you, this is your chance to wish them a happy Mother's Day on K-Love. Call me to share at 800-900-1300. And then tomorrow and Sunday, we're going to have some fun going old school and shouting out Mom.

Hey, I'm Scott. I want you to take 5 seconds and think about a teacher who has impacted your life. We all have one, right? And that's why I want to give you a little homework assignment between today and tomorrow. I'll explain why next on K-Love.

0: There's not much time left this week, but I hope that between today and tomorrow, you would just sit down and jot a note to one of your kids' teachers, or maybe it's one of your grandkids' teachers, or maybe it's to a teacher who impacted your life. Maybe it's a text that you send them, or a note on Facebook, or something that you send in one of your kids' backpacks. I'm Scott, and as the K-Love family, this is a great way for us to love on our teachers this week and let them know how much we appreciate them. Being that this is Teacher Appreciation Week, it's one of those things that I think causes us all to pause, because all of us have had teachers who've impacted our lives in some way. My mom and dad were both teachers. I probably, if I wasn't doing this, would be a teacher myself today. I'm so proud of the fact that my daughter, Corinne, is a teacher. And I read something today that I thought is a really sweet way to look at teachers and all that they do to love on our kids and encourage them and help them become stronger, better, smarter human beings. And it says, here's to the superheroes who don't wear capes, but carry lessons, plans, patience, and passion in their hearts. To all the teachers who inspire, encourage, and make a difference, thank you for everything you do. Your impact reaches far beyond the classroom. Kind of says it all, doesn't it? I've shared this in my stories today. You can find me on Instagram at @KLoveScott or @KLoveMiddays.
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3: Now, if I were to view this scripture from the perspective of the blind man, it would encourage me to reevaluate some of my relationships, because the reason the blind man got sight was because he was around people who could see. I'm not saying you need to remove everyone in your life, but I am saying that sometimes vision requires you to recategorize them, because everybody that's with you is not actually for you. Everybody that's with you isn't necessarily interested in your success or you becoming all that God has called and created you to be, because you becoming something better or different would actually incriminate them and they're settling for a mediocre, ordinary life. So they want you to stay the same so they can stay the same and feel comfortable just being the same.
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4: 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He hears you, and that is significant. The God of life, hearing your voice, hearing your heart. That is your verse of the day. I'm Christina on Positive Encouraging K-Love.

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1: Hey, I'm Scott. 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

0: 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We'll find out how next.
1: I want to dance like David. I want a faith like Paul. I want to sing like Silas tearing down the prison walls. I want to face that fire. It won't

0: that God Amen. Weaves his love for you into your day.
1: He does, and I'm so thankful.
0: God bless you, and happy Mother's Day.
1: Thank you. I'm about to have a good
2: day. Hey, turn it up.
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0: hard to write, but it's so honest. 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
1: 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And it was K-Love, and I feel like that was the beginning of our journey back to God. My whole family got baptized about a month ago, and we found a church, and it's just like that was like the center point of it all. Like, I feel like that started every bit of it. It was just amazing how it all happened. Like, okay, I hear you, God. I'm listening. We're just so joyful now, so thankful for everything that you've done for us.
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my mind. Lori with you here at K-Love. It doesn't need to be the National Day of Prayer to let you know that we love to pray with you. Of course, it's pretty spectacular that we do have this day set aside on the calendar. 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

0: may not even be aware what's going on today here at K-Love, but in just a little bit, producer Styx, you want to do the honors?
1: Lo, the K-Love Fan Awards nominees go live.
0: You will be about to vote for all of the categories, but hold on. Before we go to the actual vote, can the K-Love Afternoon, can we suggest some new categories for consideration?
1: Let's go.
0: All right. We'll share those coming up.

0: Tomorrow, you may not know, is a big day here at K-Love, and I, Lori, will yield to Styx. Give us the good news, sir.
1: We've got the nominees for the K-Love Fan Awards going live.
0: Woo! This is the best part of the Fan Awards, is that you, the fans, get to vote and determine who the winners are.
1: Guys, who do we think this year? Artist of the Year? Song of the Year?
0: All right, we'll get to that tomorrow, but right now, I think that we have got some good ideas of additional categories for consideration.
1: Oh.
0: Like, we know all the traditional categories, but what if we had
1: the artist most likely to turn a 10-second story into a 14-minute long conversation?
0: I mean, is that an award? I mean, I think that Lisa Harper could take that home, no problem.
1: Lisa, we love you.
0: We love you so much. She can make it a sermon.
1: What about the artist most likely to befriend a stranger at Target?
0: I like that award. Wherever you are, I can see Tasha Layton, Lauren Daigle, easily
1: Lauren,
0: sweeping that
1: sure.
0: Cat. Patrick Mabry, yeah, for sure.
1: Yeah, hey homie, what's
0: all
1: up?
0: All right.
1: What about the person to most likely forget their own point during their talking?
0: I'm not answering this question. No, I am not.
1: You don't want to throw that person under the bus?
0: I am not throwing anybody under the bus. We could also add, if the K-Love Afternoon Show were to be nominated for a traditional category, could we just sneak our names in, do you think?
1: Yeah.
0: I think our best bet is definitely not for Song of the Year, because we just play the songs. We don't make the songs, but we might have a chance for podcast. Do you think?
1: I've got some great ideas for that too, Lo.
0: All right. Okay. Future thinking. All we're here to say is that if the producers of the K-Love Fan Awards are listening, call us. We'll have our people talk to your people. We got some ideas.
1: Come on.
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5: In high school, my coach once looked at me in the eyes and said, "Derwin, here's the bad news. You're out of shape. You're slower than the other guys on the team. But here's the good news. You have God-given ability that you don't even see yet. My job is to help you believe it and live it." That moment changed my life. I went from an average football player to one of the best in the state. I earned a football scholarship, eventually got drafted in the NFL, became an NFL team captain. What happened? Here's the truth. Is that God does the same for us. He tells us the truth about our sin,

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2: Let your heart absorb this. 1 John 5:14. This is the confidence we have in approaching God, that if we ask anything according to his will, he hears us. He hears you, and that is significant. The God of life, hearing your voice, hearing your heart. That is your verse of the day. I'm Christina on Positive Encouraging K-Love.

0: great day spent together here at K-Love. Don't forget that if you would love a K-Love pastor to join you in prayer, you can connect with them now at klove.com. But until tomorrow, same time, same place. And let me just leave you with a question that we are going to circle back to tomorrow. Styx, if your life was a movie to be seen on a big screen, what would everybody be yelling at the screen?
1: Don't stop. What? Keep going.
0: Big question. Which K-Love artist will join us and tell us what people are yelling at the movie screen of their life? That's tomorrow.

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0: Yeah, this is Christina. What's going on, Lisa?
1: I've only been listening to Caleb since last year, but it's been awesome. I love the testimonies, and it's just really been uplifting.
0: Oh, well, we're grateful that you're here. Thank you. La

0: I do not know how I missed this, especially knowing I have really close friends, including my mom, Muzz, who is in the world of education. Now, my mom retired last year, but for many years, she was in the classroom. But this week, Teacher Appreciation Week, and really it's every day that we need to honor the men and women who are doing significant work in the classroom with these young hearts. But last night, I heard from one of my teacher friends who I hadn't talked to in probably a couple of years, several actually, and she said, "Christina, I'm so excited that somebody donated the game of Plinko to my classroom." Now, Plinko from The Price is Right, they actually have a game that you can buy. And she said, "I'm going to use it to motivate, and it will be an incentive for some of the students that are not showing up to class." She's in high school, a high school teacher. And I thought, how creative is that? And dedicated to the students to figure out a way to get the kids back in the classroom. But this is what teachers do. And this should motivate us to donate to the classroom, do what we can to help our educators. They are doing substantial work. Every teacher, every administrator, bus driver, janitor, all the staff who help make sure these students are getting what they need. Thank you. Thank you.
1: 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K-Love.

Once again, another space for us to articulate our appreciation towards God. Whatever words you want to use, however the body language needs to be expressed, it's a thank you, Jesus. Thank you, God. Just say it. However you want to say it, just say it.

One mom is going to get a $3,000 gift card this Mother's Day. It could be your mom. It is not too late to try to win that for her. Thanks to K-Love Books. Make sure you go online or through the K-Love app. You get all the details there to win. K-Love.com.

0: Hey there. So good that you're here tonight. Thank you. I'm Christina. Lucy, what's going on, Mama?
1: First, I want to tell you that I really appreciate you.
2: Thank you.
1: Like, I've called the K-Love pastors before, like, when I just had questions, you know, but you made me realize, like, I can call them anytime with anything that I'm feeling and be okay. So I want to thank you for that.
0: Sure.
1: Also, you gave my husband that idea because he says when he can't really talk to me because I'm, like, an emotional wreck, he says, you need to call the K-Love pastors. You heard Christina, right? And I'm like, okay.
0: Hey, that will save some marriages, I'm sure. Okay?
1: Yeah.
0: But thank you for telling me that. And it's true. We're here available for you, our K-Love pastors, wanting to hear your heart, pray with you, give you some biblical guidance in your marriage or whatever the situation is. Please reach out. It is there for you. KLove.com.
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1952 was the year it officially was established, the National Day of Prayer. And then in 1988, the first Thursday in May became the annual date of the National Day of Prayer. And that's where we are. Here we are. Prayer. Not only are we able to be free to ask God and for things and to express what's on our hearts, but for us to be close to His heart. That's what I believe the point of prayer really is, for us to always be so close to Him. In fact, there is a verse in Isaiah 55, verse 6. Seek the Lord while He may be found. Call on Him while He is near. Now, what I pull from that is God's not going anywhere, but we tend to fluctuate. And while we have the wherewithal in this moment, the awareness to speak to God and to open our hearts to Him and to have a willingness to hear what He's saying, that is what Isaiah 55, 6 is telling us. So today, right now, in this moment, God, we say thank You for hearing us, but also we say thank You for speaking to us. And that's what we need most. Say something, Jesus. We're listening.

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We already know. We already know. There are some songs you'd rather hear more than others. We get it. This is why we need you to tell us those songs. Be a part of the K-Love Insiders. 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

0: It kicked off yesterday, goes through Tuesday, May 12th, National Nurses Week. Pretty cool. We're celebrating you. Nurses everywhere. All right, Heather, you're a traveling hospice nurse. Have you been to all 50 states?
1: Oh, that's my goal. I have two left, Maine and Alaska. I love to travel. My sister and I do it a lot, and that's why I decided. And everywhere I go, I make a list of everything I want to see, and I go and do it. And then I take some time off between, and I try to hit every state.
0: Wow.
1: So I have, and I've learned that too, doing hospice. You have to do things now because you don't know, and it doesn't matter your age.
0: Yeah.
1: You don't know what's going to happen. And I've had so many people say, you know, we saved all our lives and now we were going to travel and now we're on hospice. Mm. And I've heard that over and over and over again. So you got to embrace life.
0: Heather's public service announcement. Go do things. Don't wait.
1: Yes.
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2: Let your heart absorb this. 1 John 5:14. This is the confidence we have in approaching God, that if we ask anything according to his will, he hears us. He hears you, and that is significant. The God of life, hearing your voice, hearing your heart. That is your verse of the day. I'm Christina on Positive Encouraging K-Love.

hope you don't mind me telling you again how I love that we have this time together. Yeah, I really do. I'm Christina, positive, encouraging, K-Love.

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And one verse is where you start. Hey, you can join in, verse of the day, klove.com.

0: What to get mom for Mother's Day? That's always the question, you know, especially since it's right here in our faces. Last minute stuff, nice dinner for mom, some quiet time for mom. Anyway, Beth, what about you? What would be the ideal thing for your kids to bring you?
1: Girl, would you come with your rubber gloves and get some cleaning done around here?
0: Oh, there's another thing. Give mom some time,
1: yes,
0: and you clean her house.
1: Yes.
0: That's your gift. I hope your kids heard that.
1: My word, yes.
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3: Psalm 1, 1 and 2 says, blessed is the one who does not walk in step with the wicked, or stand in the way that sinners take, or sit in the company of mockers, but whose delight is in the law of the Lord, and who meditates on his law day and night. But what does being blessed really mean? When you look up the definition of the word, you'll see that blessed means happy. God gives us right here in Psalm 1 the keys to the kingdom of happiness. It does not say happy is the person who gets what they want. It does not say happy is the person whose every prayer is answered the way they hoped. Instead, happy is the person who doesn't follow the three unwise characters mentioned in verse 1 and embraces the disciplines offered in verse 2. What if these verses really worked in your life? How would things be different? What if these verses would really bring happiness into your life, even while waiting and longing and disappointment and tragedy all sit alongside? What if you are the one? Blessed is the one.
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I so love when songs make you go back in the archives of your life and remember what God has done. Here's another one. Franny Cash, Gone Girl. Life.

I was at a standstill last night. I heard this line and I just sat there with it. And he hears every whisper as if they were screams. That line is from a song by Jonathan McReynolds and Jamal Roberts, gospel artists. It's a song called Still. Powerful. How many times have I, that's what came to mind. Christina, how many times have you just whispered something? You didn't even say it out loud, but God heard it out loud. And that's what I want you to know, because there have been some things this week, today even, that you can't seem to even try to get it out of your mouth. But that's all right. God is listening very intently to everything going on in your heart.

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